I can put those motors in the wheel.

more wheels on your 14th car. Line number 14, that's the GACX Golf Alpha Charlie X-Ray. 76854. Need to check it out there. All right, man. Appreciate it.

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1: G4 12, okay.

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Copy that.

0: ma'am.
1: Hey, dispatcher, this is G412 trying to get across the river northbound, over.
0: Yeah, G412, signal indication north behind one of us.
1: I understand behind one, thank you.

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1: That's in, over.
0: Are you on 41 over?
1: That is correct, pulling on and over.
0: Okay.
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0: here when you're ready.
1: Say so.
0: Just letting you know I'm back here when you're ready.
1: I don't understand what you say.
0: I was just letting you know I'm back here whenever you're ready.
1: What's that number?

0: 3280. You got permission by that westbound stop signal, west end to Elko, side of the main, look down.
1: Hit that button for me.
0: I did say what? Yeah, are y'all not... Oh, it's because I lined up the 364 on the side of lumber.
1: It's not lighting up at all. I don't know if it's...
0: I'll knock it down, but it's still going to have to run time.
1: You put air to it, get on it first or what?
2: It don't do nothing when you hit the button to wake it up.
1: No, it doesn't.
0: I'm sorry, I forgot about that.
2: I guess you'll wait then. Normally, you hold it down a few seconds and it wakes it up.
0: Yeah,
2: it ain't waking
0: right.
2: up.
0: It'll probably take about 7-8 minutes to come in.
1: Yeah, I'll try to hold it down several times.
0: If it didn't come back in, you're
1: just
0: still getting
1: back
0: your permission there.
1: Did everything brake tested and brake knocked off, come back here.
2: All right, no problem. I'll be finishing the engine, so I'll wait to get it back up this way.

0: Dispatcher Jacksonville answering, over.
1: LA 48.
0: LA 48, go ahead.
1: Yeah, just like commission on the siding, just got to get all there on our cars on the siding, armor light, and be ready to roll.
0: All right, LA 4827, permission on the siding there in Oak Worth, looking out for your cars in the side there.
1: All right, understand permission on the side. You want me to go ahead and go over this dot briefing where I got you?
0: Yeah, go ahead, boss.
1: All right, yeah, I got a PC1 dispatch bulletin, 770-14, 25 total messages. So I'm going to be leaving here with a total of 116 cars, 28 loads, 88 empties, 6,877 on the tonnage, 6,929 on the length. I got this lead engine 822, showing about 2,300, and got these two other engines are both showing around 3,000. PCC, TL's operational, no additional restrictions.
0: Boss, let me know when y'all ready to blast off, Harold.

0: still on the stream.
1: Yeah, I'm sorry. Let me go back to 84.
0: Okay.
1: I'm on here.
0: Now you're being clear, and come on back here about 10 feet to couple.

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0: 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Yeah, we'll be up there north end here.

0: Norfolk Southern, milepost 356.5. No defects. Repeat, no defects.
1: Copy that. Just proceed manually. I'll get an updated ticket in on that. Can I get your rack ID, please? Copy that. Thank you. Y'all have a safe one. BTC.

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1: If you're sitting there at DOT down there, grab one. It's showing dead battery on this one.
2: Right.
1: I know it's an air light. Maybe it'll charge up by the time you get down there, but it's showing dead battery on the flag.
2: See me down here, how come?

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1: 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Can I also show you clear the side there at Elko?

0: 51, Elk Hotel 358, in the clear, Madison, Shorty clear, Oak Sun, same time, over.
1: Four diversion clear, Columbus.

I'm going to let them get by you first, but if you want to ease on up to the north end, I'll

Roger, dispatcher, Hill 209-26, over. Yeah, do y'all need a push there, over? Negative on the push, appreciate it. CSXS, D-Train, dispatcher, over.

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1: Final
0: total. Excellent. 5 9.

out, clear 11. 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

0: dispatch LA 48 in the sign here at Old Worth, ready to go north when you take us.
1: Alright, Ian, this is M209, finishes going southbound, we'll get you going to case now.
0: Alright, behind 8, 209, thank you, ma'am.
1: You're welcome.

0: Smith, this dispatch, over.
1: You have a work point back, and I think he's going to have to call MTR and get the CTC right.
0: All right, then. This work between Bomber and 350. I guess holler at me when you're ready. I'm at 365, that's somewhere over there between Midway and Grove Creek, though.
1: All right, 4615 cleared up. It's a clear Toyota.

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0: Go ahead.

0: right away, ready to go.
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1: I understand what you said, I'm sorry. Say again.

Over.

0: Wayside, Arizona, Norfolk Southern, milepost 367.2. No defects. Repeat, no defects.
1: I'm sorry to detect the walks on you a little bit. Repeat that train symbol for me again, over. Was that 810? Is that correct, over?
2: Yes, SC train dispatcher, LA 4827, over.
1: Alright, go ahead, 810.
2: Hey, I'm showing you a consist discrepancy there. It looks like it's showing you a 20 extra cars. They're all showing non-hazardous, and I'm showing your length now, 8298 there. Over.
3: All right, 20 extra cars due length is 8298.
1: All right, they're all hauled on the line. 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

0: 6 SD train dispatcher, Jacksonville, answering over. LA 4827, go ahead, over. A hot box or a hot wheel there, over. Axle 463 West Rail. Okay, all right, understand. I guess you all are bringing them to the stop there, over. Yeah, that's fine. If you want to drop the conductor off and drag it up to them there, take a look at it and let me know what you find there. In the meantime, I'm going to take that signal down there at the north end of Athens, if that's okay. Do I got time to take it down over?
1: Yeah.
0: Signal's coming down north end of Athens, and let me know what you find over. Thank you, 6SD Train Dispatcher out.

PSX SD train dispatch Jacksonville, LA 48270. Yeah, I got the alert finally on that car. Looks like it's a CSYX 13071.

It's showing L4 is what it's saying on the defect, but just check them all out and let me know what you find. Over. All right, appreciate it. CSXS, D-Train, Space Route.

Memphis Dispatcher 365, over. Stevenson 865 here, so. I'm just about to ask you that, so I can get him one away. And 734, good phone, come down there. Since you only got no work, over. All right, yeah. That's Memphis Dispatcher 364, over. I'll put it here.

You put the tip stick on the CSYX 13071. It didn't melt the tip stick on any of those, on any of those bearings, but you said on the 111th car it looked like there was a cut lever that was hanging down there, and you got it secured there, is what you're saying, over? But on the CSYA car, didn't melt the temp stick. There was no buildup or anything like that. You couldn't find anything on that car, correct? Over. Okay. All right. And I got the info on the 10985. You said that the, about the cut lever hanging down. Okay. All right. Understand. The conductor's still walking back to the head end. I take it, over. Okay. All right. Understand. I guess let me know when you're back on the head end. I've got 145 approaching carry right now. I'm going to have him go through the siding there at Athens around you all, so just be on the lookout for them. Over. I appreciate it. CSX SD Trace, Badger Jack's blowout. CSX SD Trace, Badger I-125-26, over. Hey, just a heads up, I've got LA-4847 in between switches at Athens. I'm going to run you through the siding there at Athens. The conductor is on the ground there, so maybe a little extra noise when you're going through there. Just being on the lookout for him there. Over. They got hit with a hot bearing alert. They were checking it out there. Over. Appreciate it. Do you all, by the way, I got you on here too. Do you need a push? Over.

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0: You're welcome.

Management, this is Dispatcher 364. I got that void request on that 1014. 1014, proceed, Lumber Brock. Send it back to you, Shining Current, Station 2C210.

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0: Turning dispatch, Jack's full answering. Go. Alright, LA 4827 come on north, stick on the case in there. I got a steel 4025 coming to Arbor. We'll meet them there. Carry over. Thank you, CSX SD Training.
1: Yes, Robert Brock sends it back to you. Sherry Carroll, expected by the 1038 or. 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

21 and lead after stop and stop signal indication at McIntyre, approaching by that stop signal indication main. Still siding. Eastbound in portion on the siding, 137 in the AMO.

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1: 365 approach, River Junction.

0: 365 dispatcher, got that NS8120. See if we can get permission past the stop signal at 12th Avenue and permission on Decatur side.
1: 365 with that NS8120 after stop with stop signal indication 12th Avenue, permission by that stop signal indication. Making to the siding, westbound, and permission on the siding at 143 and AM over.
0: I understand. 365 with the NS8120 has permission after stopping the stop signal. Westbound direction, main to siding, looking out for whoever in there.
1: Yeah. 88 on the Haley, 80 and 07 are already back. And 810's on the down there in McIntyre end, so.
0: You know where 810's going into? What track?
1: I don't. They were talking about it while I was listening, and they changed their mind about 4 to 5 different times, so I just said, I won't tell nobody nothing. I'll let them tell them.
0: Try to reach out. Did you say 07?
2: Yes, XST train dispatcher Jacksonville Field 4025.
1: Well, he said 07 just got back in the yard a little while ago, and 88 went out to the A-League, so I don't know if 80's still on the clock, but it should just be 80, 18.
3: 040, over.
1: 07. Amen.
3: Man, see where he made it. 040, over.
2: Yeah, do you want me to push over?

0: 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Detector out.
1: 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All right, I understand. I think there's CSX SD train dispatcher out.

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Detector out.

5, this is Dispatcher Repo. 1148, Elk Hill Lumber. Working for Elk Hill Lumber. I'll send it back to you soon. You're currently taking 261. And you may say we're going to come in at McIntyre and put them two cars in 10 hours.

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1: 513.
0: Yes, y'all need to push, over. Push, is that over?
1: No, push.
0: All right, I understand, thank you. 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
1: Okay,
0: do you think that's your inspector?

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1: Everyone,
0: all right, I want to check some clear to Canada direction, and we'll go signal indication.

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1: PSG 366
0: old. 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
1: Michigan to come across the bridge north.
0: We're going to meet that M523 over there at Oak Park. There won't be no signal indication over.
1: All right, I believe me 523. Here we go.
0: There we go.

0: 3640. 3640. Yeah, you are between a signal or just because you have light engines, do you not need all that?
1: Yeah, 1% front, yeah, we're going to make a signal.

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1: NS5 is dispatch, over.
2: Texas 64, dispatch, over.
1: Right, over.
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Repeat, no defect. 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Detector out.

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0: 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Repeat, no defect.
1: Go down there to Elko first.
2: Yes, ma'am. We've had that signal back on the wall behind us.

0: trying to figure out what plan is. 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
1: Yeah, we'll let you know something. You know something in the cater? We'll just get a hold of you.
0: Well, Ronald's responding on the messenger, but I don't think she's technically there. I've been talking to, Roger Hicks all night.
1: Yeah, we tried to get him a call.
0: Maybe try calling Rob.
1: Yeah, I'll give him a call. Let's try to get a hold of him.

Dennis, Memphis Dispatcher 188, over. Listen, you got this, 1231 Stevenson, the Ace of Shady Cuts, just about at 1288, over. Right, that W64 is up there right now, having some issues with the COT. Plan was originally for 288 and W64 to come meet you there at Delco. Over.

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1: W64, over.
0: So, I posted in the chat about what was going on. And Robert said he'll grab one and head that way.
1: Okay, yeah, I just got off the phone. That's what he said. He's coming around this way with another UAV.
0: Okay.

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He did say that he came pulling through the outside track over there.

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Milepost 313.5.

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1: NS4172-4172. Consist will not update in the box. If everything's correct in the MTR, it'll be okay to manually enter it in the box.
0: Yeah, the MTR is correct. It's updated manually.
1: All right, thank you.

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Repeat. 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Detector out.

first Timothy dispatch 288 over. How close can I show you it over? Report that letter, HR 3 coming your way over. Problem, dispatch out.

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0: I with the train, man. He's just a few minutes away from me if he hasn't made it there just yet. Which track are you in that side in between Lumber and Limestone over?
1: We're in the side track.
0: I got that inside. Thank you. Dispatch out.

They're rolling ahead.

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1: 764 Dispatch, we've got up a EO team. Everybody ready to go? Over when you're ready for it.
0: Okay, I got that. Stand by for me, over. All right, dispatcher.

0: Southwest Tennessee dispatch to that W64, over. C1 by going westbound on the main line, then I'll be able to get you headed out, over. Also, what's your updated footage, over?
1: Thank you.

0: 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Thank you.
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Detector out.

to the senior station at 188 over. Is you will be shoving in that limestone over.

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0: Get a chance, thanks to the track authority over.

0: going to see that 188 over.
1: 188, you have that 1288 brought to Elko and that 1338 Elko Lumber takes about 5612.
0: Police for 1288 proceed from Brock to Elko on the main and a 1338 proceed Elko to Lumber on the main. Show you protected by 261 over. Okay, I got that. Thank you. As soon as this W64 clears Lumber, I'll be able to get your signal line into the side net limestone over. Dispatch out.

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Releasing track authority 1307, current speed from Lumber 2 Elko on the main. Showing you all protected by track authority 1329, Elko to Broncos. It's correct, thank you. It's better. Well, before I let you go, what map post do you have if I can get you another one of those? Thank you. Dispatcher.

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1: 804.
0: 04, over.
1: Yeah, we're coming up here on 12. It's a 55 auto wreck. Take them to Toyota, and then we got to go to Huntsville and pick up an auto wreck to get on for 286.
0: Okay, I got the signalization coming in for you at 12th Avenue. I'm going to take you to Irvington for now, 188, working in 8th and Live Photo.
1: All right, thank you.
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Once it comes in, you do have permission to reverse in the siding between Limestone and Lumbrose. Dispatcher.

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Milepost 356.5, train 2, slow.

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1: Gotcha, I almost cleared for 85 calls.

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0: CSX detector, milepost 313.5, no defects, repeat, no defects, total axles 462, detector out.
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1: Dispatch, CSX I-126, need to go north, over.
0: Indication coming to you, go northbound, over.
1: I understand, syndication, appreciate it. Have a good day.
0: Thank you. Dispatch, over.

and if you just said that 188 over. I got an AO4 that needs to get in that side, and whenever it's safe to do so, they need to do some work there. What truck are you going to get over? In the outside track, I think it's going to go to either the side or the middle track over. All right, just back out.

I-126, 25, and 785 north, approach here to Hold Island.

Affirmative, 188 CO, 48 CO.

0: has been a seated Sledge AL4, over. 04,
1: over.
0: She's about to unlock at Harrington in just a moment. Trainmaster wants you to pull into the middle track. There is a 188. Also occupying that side between my phone and my brother.
1: All right, Trainmaster.
0: I'm 188 going to be in the outside track, over.

1297 South C6 and 8 on the main. Show you the sector 261 territory in the side in between Brock and 8 over. Problem dispatch out.

Southwest Tennessee Dispatch 288, over. Releasing track authority 1329, proceed from Elko to Brock on the main, showing you protected by 1379, peace to the season, over. Dispatch out.

to the 146. Y'all been at Coorsville, is that right? Gotcha. Okay, we'll go up there at the 12,000 foot 521 and head that way.

Police 1363, 1363, proceed from Lumber to Brock on the main.

Okay, release and turn 41363 protein off the front on the main. Continue to protect by 261 territory, as well as track authority 1405 8 Tennessee Houston over. Great, thank you. Just touch out.

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Wayside calling A04. Yeah, A04. When you passed past last detector, we had some trending breaking heat, so we need to tell the dispatcher have a little job briefing.

0: Detector, we had signs of braking issues. They can do this, they can take care of this at their next scheduled crew change or work event.
1: Okay, I got that. They said those cars are going to be left at that location for a work event. Over.
2: At least I dispatched. You still need to look at them for possible braking issues. Axle 23 through 34 counting the power if we could take a look at them when they get there.
1: For, are you still going to take a look at those cars that you're going to be leaving here over?
2: At least I did to that AO4. Make sure you take all your PPE and tools for OB26. Also have your MTR device if you find a handbrake retainer, handbrake chain bound up. Please take a picture of it prior to correcting and send it via the Wayside app.
1: Tennessee
2: AL4 over. Are you in for
1: them? Okay, so you will be inspecting the car before you send it out.
2: Exit the car so we can confirm car numbers, temperature readings, and findings while you're back here over. Appreciate that. Talk to you soon. Let's head out.
1: Great. Dispatch out.

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1: 588, we're ready to go back to
0: Sheffield. 5 motor signal indication coming to you. Thank you, dispatch out.

Nissan answering tone, and over. Go ahead, 804. What kind of car numbers you got and your findings, Earl?

What kind of temperatures are you seeing and what you're finding there? Handbrake was still applied. Were you able to get released, over?

Alright, same thing on my own. Again, are we able to get it released? So. Alright, copy that. Again, any defects on the wheels, dry spots, put some treads, anything, any notable defects? So. Alright, copy that. What's that third one there over?

962-176, so same finding on that one as well. Didn't catch that. Same handbrake applied on that one as well. Alright, same everything released and any defects to the wheels. I appreciate the update. You said you're dropping these off, these cars off, correct? Alright, copy that. If you could, when you get back to the head end, if you could, when you get a second, send me a copy of your brake slip, and I have no further restrictions for you. Yeah, I'll be good. Hey, place that out.

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1: Tennessee Dispatch, over.
0: 6-7, point 2, no defects. Repeat, no defects. Tennessee Dispatch, over. 304, over. I'm waiting on one westbound to get by you on that main line, over. Also, when you get a chance, start at Wayside so we can do our final job briefing, over.

0: So the TV is finished, put it at 363, over.
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0: Releasing two track authorities, releasing track authority 1415 Proceed, Brockdale Elko on the main, and a 1439 Proceed, Elko to Lumber, showing you protect about 261, over. Is correct, thank you. Mississippi Dispatch AO 4, over. 2.

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All right, how was your inspection? 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
0: Just a heads up, you are going to be holding that leak behind a 188. 188 will only have two motors, over.
1: Okay, I understand. I'll be holding that behind a 188 leak, 363.
0: All right, just catch up.

the Suzuki Bank. Over. 104, over. For a start at the tank, just talking while you were talking. Can you say it again? Over. And what mouth post are you at? Over. Over. Right, one moment. Are you coming back on a different engine? Over. Again, at 5054. I'm going to take you to Limestone side, and you'll have to get that

was going to see dispatch AL4. My battery died. Did you catch any of that over? Say my apologies. I'm going to take you to the siding between Lumber and Limestone. Once 286 gets by you, you'll need to attach that car to the rear of your train and rehang your EOT over. Is correct, over. Did not have to stop at Madison, did you, over? Not need to stop at Madison, correct? Okay, I got that. Sent you a 1570 box 1, track authority number 1511 is void and a box 2 proceed from Brock to Lumber on the main, over. Probably dispatch out.

的这些百岁呢都蛮好几个人。3151 A track 30 coming to you. Get a dispatch out.

Smith, West Tennessee, dispatch 289, over. It's in a 1526 proceed Houston 8 on the main, showing you protected by 1572 Bronx the Lumber. Yeah, dispatch out.

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0: Union Dispatch 289, over. You waiting on one at Harbor, over.
1: Hey,
0: dispatch.
1: I'm 26, dispatch.
0: Train is raising dispatch, over.
1: I-026 coming your way, like go north, over.
0: Behind two, over.
1: Behind two, all right.

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1: 040.
0: Police at 1570, proceed, Brock Columbus, show you protected by 261, over.
1: 1570, Brock Columbus, protected by 261, thank you.
0: No problem. West of the seat at 289, over. Released at 1572. Proceed, Brock to Lumber, show you protected by 261, over. Use the touch out. West of the seat 286, over. Thorne Madison also, over. In the side in between Lumber and Limestone with that car waiting on you. So I'll keep you going after you guys are done with that work, folks.

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1: M5 21 27, I'd like to get across whenever it's our turn, over.
0: Tower 1 is about to get across behind my 1. The bridge is going to go up, and then I'll be able to get you southbound, over.
1: I understand. Thank you.
0: Right, dispatch.

Detector out.

0: Texas was there for them?
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0: 103, go ahead.
1: I can see if we could use this side and go out to that river track.
0: Sure, we're on that side in Oak Worth, 1210, KLG.
1: I have permission to use the side in Oak Worth, 1210, KLG.
0: That is critical.
1: We thank you.

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Repeat, no defect. Total axle 508. Detector out. Thank you.

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I want ahead of you. As soon as I get them south, I'll let you follow them, over. Dispatch, over.

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1: We'd like to go out on that river track when we can.
0: Okay, I got one going south now and two following. So behind three, I'll get you towards that river.
1: All right, we thank you.
0: No problem, dispatcher.

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1: I see some auto rack starts. How many of them you got?
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1: All right, thank you.

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1: This is Mike Radcliffe.
0: Radcliffe, go ahead, over.
1: Yeah, you can go see your road working as intended.
0: I understand. Sages Road is at the 352.508, correct?
1: That's correct.
0: Working as intended at 1150, 1150 in the AM. Sages
1: Road working as intended, electric, 1150 AM, and I think.
0: Thank you. Tennessee AL4, over. See if I need that signal to come in. It just came in, signal to cage for you. That's my job.

0: 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You'll be 7827 to 8.
1: Jacksonville to Strickland.

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0: this list and a seated schedule.
1: Sales call dispatcher, permission to proceed on eastbound in the block.
0: Is it AO4 over?
1: AO4. Get ready for a signal here at Limestone. Back up in.
0: Okay, you need a westbound signal at Limestone, correct?
1: That is correct.
0: Signal indication coming to you. Ready to go back to Decatur, over?
1: Nah, we gotta go back up there and get some auto brakes.
0: To go back to Toyota?
1: Yes, ma'am.
0: Okay, all right. Once you clear Limestone, I'll get you a line into that side. Over.
1: All right.
0: Keep dispatching.

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1: Eastbound,
0: thank you, over. Dispatch out.

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Jacksonville Central. 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

0: SSD dispatcher, Jack's Blanchard, over.
1: Y-101, what does it look like us trying to get the side to go do interchange, over?
0: Y-101-27, you have permission to occupy the side, and that'll work there.
1: Alright, Y-101-27, understand, got permission to occupy the side, and Oakworth, be out to leave them crossovers lined, for us, or we can come back and clear up, over.
0: What are you talking there, boss? How long are we talking about, over?
1: It'll take us about 30 minutes from the time that Southern gives us a, signal to do that interchange to get back into clear, over.
0: Yeah, man, that'll be fine. Let me know when you're back into clear there, okay, to leave those switches open. I got that 524 kind of leaving Iota now. I need to stop there and meet a fuel truck there, supposedly, over.
1: Yeah, if they hit Iota, we should be, if the Southern get us in and out there, we'll be back a long time before they get here, over.
0: Sounds good, boss. Appreciate you.
1: All right, thank you, sir.
0: Yeah, man, SDI.
1: Y-101 out.

0: 101 Vine Street, like through interchange when we can, ma'am.
1: Yeah, how many boards do you need, over?
0: Three boards, over.
1: All right. I've got the Y-103 Philip River, to the best of my knowledge. I guess just go up there looking out, talking to that Y-103, over.
0: Yes, ma'am. Made contact with him and told him. They said, come on, over.
1: All righty, here we go. Signal indication off the siding, three boards up river.
0: All right, three boards up river. Thank you, ma'am.
1: Yeah.

West Tempe. Ready to go back to your siding? Oh, right here it comes.

101. I don't think it's going to come in. What's that lead engine number over? That's right. CSXT 4229, you do have permission by that westbound stop signal on Vine Street from the NS main to the CSX siding, looking out, over. That is correct, over. Give us that shot.

0: 101, back in the yard, everything we handle, line to lockside movement, over.
1: 101-27, should I get locked up, clear the sign of Oakworth, all switching to D-Rush, door back and over there, appreciate it, bud.
0: Yes, sir, where's that 524 getting to?
1: Hey, he's about to hit big hole out there, is that fuel truck up there, over?
0: Yes, sir, fuel truck sitting in the parking lot.
1: All right, excellent. What milepost would they fuel them at there? Because they do have a restriction there.
0: Would go up there to the 308.
1: The 308, okay. That's where the restriction starts. All right, man, I appreciate it.

said, for that second motor, just get it up to, 1,500 there or over.

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So where are you on this fuel truck to meet you there, man?

AC dispatcher, M524. Hi, man, you might have to, I guess, stop short, cut off your engines, and go into the yard to get fuel, they're saying there, or...

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Over. Okay, all right, copy that. And will you clear the Atlantis Air and Oakworth? Boss, sounds good, man. I appreciate it.

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0: I clear it.

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0: Two more. Last one. 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
1: That isn't.

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1: Get as close where for a couple.
0: Alright. Half. 10.
1: Don't couple up. Just get close.

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That's how it's been.

0: 9, over.
1: 2176, Bronco Lumber, all protected by 261, over.
2: Alright, this is 01, we're all up and clear, up and running, in my ear.
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0: Two motors now. Last one. That'd be far enough by the time you stop it, so on.
1: Norfolk Southern, milepost 356.5, no defect. Repeat, no defect. 356.5, no defect. Repeat, no defect.

0: line. I'll be up and around on the point with 7-4 down in 3 for a couple.
1: Line up, point 3, you say?
0: 4-3.
1: 4-3.
0: Three cars down in 2.
1: 3-2.
2: Below 452.

0: 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Half of it.
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Evet abi.

0: came to work a little late, didn't you?
1: Oh, yeah, we had to have time to sleep in this morning, go have breakfast, whatever.
0: Yeah, the older you get, the more you need, don't you?
1: Yeah, that's right. I kind of like that call, huh?
0: It messes with you off time a little bit back at the house, don't it?
1: Called out on the 026 at 11:15 yesterday.
0: What time?
1: 11:15.
0: I was late on that one.
1: That worked out just right, too. We got up there. Got a Sunday eat, went to bed. Got back up this morning, went to breakfast. Got another cup.
0: All that eating going to make you fat.
1: That's what I told Scott.

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1: M524-26, over.
0: About how long before y'all ready to blast off, you think, there, ballpark?
1: About 10 minutes. We just got to do a class 3, and we'll be ready to blast off.
0: That's all right.

0: CSX M5, 24, 26, we'd like to go north across the river from the CSX side when we can, over.
1: Sorry, I want to go up off the main. It'll come in just a few minutes for you off the siding, over.
0: All right, I appreciate it. I'll be looking out.

0: dispatch, Jacksonville.
1: It's 524-26. Everything line back normal, and we on the move here at Oakland.
0: Switch the line back normal. We got a little bit of fuel in there. We're blasting off. Here we go, man.

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Detector out.

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1: Hey, yes, D, it's MB Anderson here, over.
0: What's your ID and milepost there, boss?
1: ID is 378-705. I'm at the triple out 305.5.

0: Police, you want number 91326. 91326, dated 62726. 00305.5. 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Anderson. Circle 1A and 4. 1A, operate siding to the main, both directions. SAS South Bend Harris on the siding. SAS Decatur Junction on the main. Circle line 4, that's until 1930. 1930 to 88, CMA, over.
1: Excuse me, see one number. 91326. Today's date of 6/27/26. 00305.5 NB Anderson. Circle line 1A, operate on siding to the main track in both directions. From the SAS South and Harris on the siding track to the SAS Decatur Junction on the main track. Circle line 4 until 1930. Today's date, CMA.
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1: That's a good copy of 1901 CMA.
0: Appreciate you, man. We'll talk to you in a little bit.
1: All right, bro. Thank you.

four rolling by Harris already. 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

0: 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Release my authority on all tracks. SAS South into Harris, SAS Cater Junction. Clear that authority.
1: 1326 MB Anderson, releasing that authority on all tracks. SAS South End Harris, SAS Decatur Junction. Is that correct? Over.
0: That is correct. Over.
1: 1918 CMA. Over.
0: That's a good copy there at 1918 CMA, and I appreciate the good help there today.
1: Yes, sir. No problem. Appreciate you. We'll see you all next time. Though.

NC Dispatcher Jax, Blanche, over. 524. Command, I'll let you guys know there. For the engineer, conductor, or both?

Norfolk Southern, milepost 367.2. No defects. Repeat, no defects.